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5: 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Meaning, you know, like, you know, I'm just gone. You know, I'm not coming back. I wanted to be more of like a triumphant kind of story. So it's like the horse would be like not having much in Old Town.

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0: And of course, a very good morning to you. It is a beautiful Wednesday and it is a holiday. And I didn't know yesterday until my very close friend, I had to go for a funeral. And I was telling, today is also an official public and mercantile holiday, which I thought it was only public. And then even tomorrow. So as Mark said, if somebody applies for a French leave or decides to get sick on Friday, it would be fantastic. Wow. Amazing stuff, amazing. So, wonderful holiday for you. I'm sure most of you are still, trying to get the maximum out of a holiday, falling asleep a little longer, the kids probably sleeping, or you'll never know, like Uncle Mark, probably taking the kids for swimming, you never know, because no matter whether it rains or shines, sometimes you got to do the things you got to do on a daily basis, like us turning up for work. That is something that we have to do every single day, okay? Before we head anywhere, we got to thank the wonderful people, our sponsors, and of course, starting off with the Bank of Ceylon. I'm telling you, if you haven't got this sorted out, you're going to miss out how easy life is going to be for you, especially when it comes to people like me forgetting things and you leave your wallet or you leave your card behind. There was one instance where I had gone for dinner, and suddenly the next day when I had to make a payment, I realized that I have left the card behind. So fortunately, the SMS message that you get tells you where you used it the last. So I called this particular restaurant and they said, don't worry, sir. It's with us. And I said, do I need to cancel the card? Because the first thing that you do is when something like that happens, you got to cancel, call your bank, the card center, and, cancel it. And then when you renew it, you got to pay another good, fabulous amount to do that as well and get a new card. So imagine the hassle. You got to go to a branch, you got to go to that particular branch and then apply and do all these things and pay an additional cost as well just for that piece of plastic. So all this is, null and void when you get in with the BOC Flex Tap and Pay, okay? 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So, from that, we are moving on to something a little bit, what do I say? She was one of my best artists. I used to love her songs. From the most popular ones, which we already know, there are some that that I discovered through radio and not heard, not enough airplay given. Songs like Dancing with the Moon, songs like Family, which were incredible. The lyrics, the meaning is simply unbelievable. So we lose another music icon. It was just days ago we lost Dr. Nanda Malini, the Sri Lankan. She was such an amazing person when it comes to music and her style of singing, the language that she used for her music. And now, just last night, we bid farewell to Dolly Parton, who passed away at the age of 80 just yesterday, following a brief battle with cancer. That's what the reports say. The cause of death is known as to a brief battle with cancer. And what an amazing person. She has been a songwriter. She wrote over 3,000 songs, believe it or not. The masterpieces like Joelene, I Will Always Love You, 9 to 5, where she acted as well. And of course, earned 11 Grammy Awards. Awards, 3 Emmys and a Tony nomination as well. She was a Hollywood star because of her 9 to 5, the movie, and of course a Broadway amazing talent, amazing voice, what a personality. And we bid farewell to this legend as well. The world is going to be, there were beautiful quotes about him, about her. Let me find that. Global tribute. Sir Paul McCartney remarked her, it's hard to imagine a world without Dolly. Oprah Winfrey says, we are all better because she was here. Sir Elton John goes on to say, unique and irreplaceable, unbelievable. So fans, people who loved her music, people who followed her, is definitely going to miss her, especially, you know, Islands in the Stream, 9 to 5, songs like that. And also, if you haven't heard the other songs which she, I mean the Christmas collection that she has, the gospel collection that she has put out, it's simply amazing. So farewell, Dolly. Thank you so much for all the beautiful music and the beautiful messages you put across through your music, through your songwriting. So thank you so much. And of course, as always, stay tuned for some amazing facts and figures right throughout the show. We're going to have the Chris Quiz as always, and we're going to thank all our sponsors, of course, for being with us, 30 of them, which is simply amazing. Let's also talk about the Sail Lanka. Now, in case you haven't heard, they've got the Dhoni Sailing Experience, which is happening from the Colombo Port City. 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They've got everything sorted out. 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And if you're a seafood lover, for a change, if you want to check out the crispy seafood box, that is starting at 1,950 rupees only. Make sure to give them a call on 0112-123-123. It's time for a mini pause. When we come back, we will be joining with His Excellency
1: Mr.
0: Time for a break. 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
1: Kiss Mornings with Mark and Christian. Kiss 969.
2: Yeah, taking it easy. That's what we're doing on a holiday, which we found out about the right way. So some of these newer calendars, they mark what the holiday is. If it's a full moon, Google basically knows that you are Lankan, because when you sign up on Google, you say that you're from Sri Lanka. So blah, blah, long story cut short, they give you the information. So today is Milad un-Nabi, which basically means the birth of the prophet in Arabic. And today it will be most likely spent as a family together, and communities mark the day with special prayers, reading the Quran, listening to stories about the prophet's life, and giving clarity.
3: Okay.
2: It's such a wholesome day for all of our Islamic brothers and sisters. So we want to wish everybody, whichever wish is the right wish for a holiday and a day of celebration like today. So that's that. Tomorrow is a full moon poya holiday as well. So like I heard you saying, and I've been saying, and I've been saying this for the longest time, you deserve a French leaf. That's so old school, bro. Nobody calls it French leaf, but okay. If you take a Friday off, you have a basically a 5-day holiday. So take the Friday off. Put everything aside. Work can wait. That's the bottom line. Yes, your bosses are expecting, you know, you to do what you can, but they also have to realize that we're all human. And taking one day off and making a 2-day holiday, a 5-day holiday, it's worth the off. You know what I mean?
3: Yeah.
2: Somebody in the studio asked me, and I think you were also witness, shall I take a day off on Friday? Right? I was like, what's the point? You're working every other day. Like today we're working, tomorrow we'll be working.
3: Yeah.
2: And on Friday we'll be working. So he and I, Hemant and I, are not as lucky, because another person in the studio will be going on a 7-day holiday. Right? And he has bought brand new underwear for the occasion. And he has forgotten mine at home.
3: And look, and who took it? Who took the wrong one home?
2: That's the question.
3: That's the question.
2: Why was the wrong one taken? And why was the wrong one tried on when said person knew
3: it was the wrong one?
2: It was the wrong one.
3: It was the wrong. That's and why issue. Both?
2: And why
3: both?
2: Why were both tried on? That's the real issue. We had a fantastic gathering yesterday with some
3: Sponsors.
2: Future sponsors. That was awesome. And another interesting thing Chris was telling me about from about a week ago. So Chris had gone to this restaurant.
3: Yeah.
2: And you know, restaurants are great places for families to enjoy a meal and you know, just have a general chit chat, a catch up. But then, you know, things can go wrong at restaurants. Innocent comments that are made or passed, or maybe even just in a conversation type of setting, could go wrong real quick. So I wish I was there when this happened to you. Chris and his wonderful, beautiful daughter seated together, enjoying a meal. And just like Chris, I too have little faults when it comes to giving ear to gossip. You know, sometimes I hear or I'm dragged into a gossip type of situation. Where, did you know? Mainly the wife. Yeah, you know, she's like, did you know that this person? I'm like, oh. So I pretend I'm not interested.
3: Yeah.
2: But really, I'm like, oh, really? In my head, I'm like, oh, is that so? I don't make it look like I'm interested. But I'm interested just to find out, just to be in the know. So just like Chris, I too have this fault. And Brother Krishanth was talking to some folk, friends that he knows down his lane. And this family goes and tells Chris some time ago, that restaurant, that's a fantastic place. You know that that restaurant is run by a doctor, a qualified doctor, who has given up, you know, medicine and is running this restaurant. So poor Chris, he heard this information. He was like, oh, that's awesome. And he goes with his daughter to the restaurant. They're seated there. They're eating. And all of a sudden, the what Chris thought was the owner comes to the table. table, and then Chris, out of his kind heart, tries to strike up a conversation by saying, "Ah, so you are the famous doctor that is running the restaurant." The second he had said that, things turned. And then she got aggressive. The entire tone and the entire pleasantness that she was bringing to your table,
3: absolutely,
2: she changed into hate and disgust.
3: Absolutely.
2: And it ended, listen, we can go and give you all the details, but I'll just tell you, it ended with this guy who would never ever do, it's so uncharacteristic of Chris to get angry. He just doesn't. I mean, I've been trying to get him angry for the longest time, right? And his torment doesn't end after the show. Even after the show, he's still prodding and poking him, but he doesn't get angry. But it eventually ends with Chris pushing the dish that came to the table away and saying, "We're leaving."
3: That
2: would have been the first after a long time.
3: I mean, I'm good, I mean
2: you're good till you get bad.
3: I mean, if there's something, some injustice done, right, that doesn't, so I really,
2: she this was an ego issue, was it?
3: I think probably. Apparently, from what I heard after that,
2: she's got real ego issues.
3: Like, well, you know,
2: that restaurant you went to, apparently they do Jaffna cuisine real good. I've been seeing videos on TikTok, and I want to take the family, but now I'm thinking,
3: I wouldn't allow. I mean, after the experience I had, I mean, that's not something. I mean, you go to say something good to compliment someone, and then when you're treated like that, I mean, that's, no matter how good your food is, no matter there are a million people waiting to be seated, I mean, what's the quality of your personality if you don't know to, you know, take a compliment and thank you?
2: So what I'm gonna do is I'm gonna go there with, like, most likely the family, and I'm like, this guy, this fat guy, he lives down the lane, just up this road. He told me that you used to be a doctor.
3: What else do you want to know about my private life?
2: But the thing is, that person never going to get angry with me because of how I deliver this information.
3: I don't know.
2: I'll be like, you know, but I don't know. This guy just...
3: No, I usually don't go to, you know, things like that. I did that because the girl who was there, who met me before, who greeted me when I came, was well known to my two kids.
2: Ah.
3: Otherwise, I thought she was so friendly and
2: so
3: bubbly.
2: So your kid's friend is working there?
3: He's working apparently one of their good friends who's helping out.
2: Right.
3: So that is, which is why that prompted me to ask this question, because she was so sweet and obviously, you know, familiar with good manners.
2: Right.
3: And I said, no, the first thing I asked, are you a Bridgerton? He said, no, uncle, I swam with Krishan and Shania, you know. Okay, alright. By the way, she's here. I saw her and all that. And, so that was that.
2: So basically,
3: which is why I went and asked her. I mean, I thought it was, you know,
2: common
3: knowledge. And, you know, who told you?
2: Oh, like that.
3: Oh, I demand you to tell me.
2: Oh, my goodness. Oh.
3: I mean, her tone was like that, you know.
2: You didn't tell me all of that. So you leave a mark wherever you go.
3: I leave a mark.
2: Nice, I like it.
3: Yeah.
2: Dolly Parton left a mark in our hearts. Sadly dying, 80, I don't know if 80...
3: 80 is correct. I think it's 80.
2: I thought she was older.
3: Me too. Can't be definitely 80.
2: But man, I don't know who her plastic surgeon was.
3: Yeah, Islands in the Stream.
2: Yeah. Mm-hmm. I mean, forget the music. She had a lot of transformative years. And the islands kept getting bigger at one point.
3: That's right.
2: Kenny Rogers.
3: Yeah. Islands in the Stream.
2: Was
3: that is what we are.
2: Up in the mix.
3: That's what inspired him to write the song.
2: So, Dolly is no longer with us. But hey, like I always say, you come, you go. What you leave behind is the legacy. And she has left behind some classics. You mentioned she has written over 3,000 songs.
3: Yeah. Unbelievable.
2: Man, you know who else comes to mind that definitely needs some credit when it comes to music, composing, writing? Babyface.
3: Okay.
2: Babyface.
3: She's done for so many others.
2: Unbelievable amount of songs. Like some of the biggest hits that we know, Babyface wrote those songs. You know what I mean? So just like that, some of the biggest songs we know to date, Dolly Parton, responsible for a country music legend, passes at the age of 80. I believe she had a brief battle with cancer, according to this. So, yeah, that's the sad news we're waking up to this morning. But the good news is we got a five-day holiday ahead, so let's make the most of it. And let's also thank our wonderful sponsors, Crocodile, LB Finance, Vision Care, Douglas & Sons Private Limited, Homelands and Homelands Group of Companies, Sail Lanka, Dumro is here with us, Barista is too, Jiva Education with the Australian Educational Roadshow happening on the 5th and 6th of September. I'll give you the number you need to call if you want to make your presence felt over there at the KCC on the 5th and at the Golf Ace Colombo on the 6th. Like I said, the number will be coming at you real soon. We also have to thank our friends at Sri Lanka Insurance Corporation, Popeyes, of course, the bike X55 or X55 is the SUV you want parked in your garage because it is next level, and it's from David Pierce Automobiles Private Limited, so you know you're in safe hands with them. And of course, the Bank of Ceylon, the bankers to the nation, right here on Kiss Mornings.
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3: So my evening turning point was LB Finance first.
2: What are you talking about? Yeah, what are we talking about here?
3: I that was my landmark.
2: Okay, so you do a walk now.
3: So I do a walk now.
2: Preparing
3: so
2: for Vietnam. What? What?
3: So
2: truth
3: I
2: be
3: not,
2: told.
3: Not preparing for Vietnam to, you know,
2: be fit.
3: Be fit
2: for
3: so
2: Vietnam.
3: My first turning point was LB Finance. Right. So it's a beautiful building.
2: It's a lovely building,
3: it's a
2: right?
3: Lovely it's building. A lovely building. You know, it's a perfect square. And, you know, if all of their buildings look alike.
2: Yeah.
3: Right?
2: Yeah.
3: And that was my turning. That was my landmark. Now I need to turn and right. get back home. Right. Right? Then now I, of course, graduated. Now I go a little beyond saying hi to LB Finance.
2: Right. And beyond that.
3: And beyond that as well. So
2: you don't have a tracker? A footstep tracker?
3: No, I should have that. I have one of those watches. I busted the charger. And there's only one agent here. I need to go and give it to that
2: person.
3: So
2: basically, you're walking from your house to that area and walking back. Mm. And you don't know how many steps, how many kilometers. You don't know any of that.
3: It's five. Both was 5 kilometers.
2: So the day's walk is 5 kilometers altogether. Mm. Okay, so that works out to almost 6,000 steps.
3: Not either.
2: That's okay. That's on average pretty decent for a large guy. Mm. So yeah, that's okay. Mm. Not bad.
3: How are we smarty pants today?
2: Look at that.
3: Yeah, look at his smarty
2: look
3: pants.
2: At him. Look at him today. Looking like he's sporty.
3: So anyways, if you're looking for a lease for your next vehicle, or if you know you're buying your dream vehicle, you got to speak to the wonderful people at LB Finance Leasing, because they give you the highest leasing amount at the lowest rental. 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
2: So I'm actually thinking maybe in about a week after all the holidays are over to maybe call our friends at David Pierce Automobiles Private Limited and actually find out if there's any way that, you know, I don't know if they do it, but some type of trade-in situation where you give your vehicle over and then maybe, you know, secure a X55 type of scene. I don't know if they do it, but I'm definitely going to call them next week and find out if they do, because man, this bike X55 is absolutely next level. It looks really good, and you see so many X55s on the road. They look great. You know, the X55, in case you're not like sure what I'm talking about, it's the one that says Beijing.
3: That's right.
2: On it, in the back. It's got these very sleek lights in the front.
3: Yeah.
2: And if you get inside the cabin of one of these bad boys, which I did, you get the Beijing in the front, is it?
3: Yeah.
2: Okay.
3: That's what we saw that
2: day. Yeah, I think it's in the front.
3: Yeah.
2: Either which way, when you get into the cabin, you realize it's plush leather. It's got like ambient lighting, which you can change from red to blue to all these different colors. Mm. This was at least what I saw when I got into one of my friend's X55s. Mm. And he's been having this X55 for almost a year and a half now. Mm. And he loves it, right? When we were inside, so you got the voice commands, you got all of that stuff. You got the cool thing about his car was the interior was red.
3: Oh, okay.
2: So you get these different tones of color inside as well. Mm. It's not just the bland black or the bland, you know, beige. Mm. They got some funky looking interiors as well. Mm. So again, this is the moment where you have to wonder, driving an old car from 2005, which funnily enough I was doing for about a year and a half, okay, and then buying something newer, like from 2024, for example, you are actually saving a lot of money. So if you've taken a lease to buy a newer vehicle, trust me, it's not a bad idea. Some of the things I observed after going from a 2003, brand new 2003 vehicle, which was in mint condition. You saw my vehicle. It was in mint condition. There's really no need to sell it. But then I got in an accident, a three-way accident, and the boot, like, caved in.
3: Yeah.
2: It was just a small dent, but then when you opened it, you realized that it was, you know, like maybe 2 weeks worth of work. So I didn't hang around waiting for it to be repaired and then showing it to somebody that wants to buy it, and then they open the boot and they're like, me happy la ni meka, and then they condemn the vehicle. I just traded it straight up, and I realized that I'm saving so much petrol. What I used in the old vehicle, the 25 liters, it wasn't enough for me to get through the week. Now I don't even need 25 liters anymore, because
3: yeah, I know, like, you used to complain about your quota all the time,
2: now I have no fear. So I'm saving petrol, I'm saving on wear and tear in general. Back in the day, I would have to go and get a belt changed. I would need
3: the
2: to
3: shocks.
2: Get. I have two brand new KYB shocks from Douglas & Sons in the vehicle, the new vehicle. 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I have the new one, and now I have the old shocks, which are brand new in the vehicle. So lot of savings, and when you can upgrade to an SUV, it should be a no-brainer. 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
2: And of course, Homelands and the Homelands Group of Companies, they also deserve a shout out because they've been revolutionizing the real estate business for the longest time. 0703-888-888. 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I'll tell you one thing right now. 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That hasn't happened anywhere, but with Homelands it has. 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
2: One of our awesome listeners has said, Mark and Hemant, why don't you guys play some Vietnamese music? 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We're gonna hurt him more. So yeah, 23 years of legacy. It's a trust that will continue into 2026 and beyond with Jiva Education. It's all about you having a brighter future in Australia, and they set you up right because you get to meet all of the Australian universities, the leading universities in Australia, represented here in Sri Lanka with representation from them universities. That is what the Australian Educational Roadshow is all about. It happens on the 5th and the 6th of September, as I mentioned a little while ago. On the 5th, it's at the KCC in Kandy. On the 6th, it'll be at the Golf Ace Hotel here in Colombo. The number to call for more information is 077-844-9993. 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
2: All right, we got to take another mini pause. Just before that, reminding you that the Continental Tire is also helping us roll along this wonderful Tuesday morning because of, well, Douglas & Sons Private Limited. It's a Wednesday. Okay, sorry. Hemant is really listening. That's what we need. People that listen to what's coming out of my mouth, because I could be mistaken. It's a Wednesday. It's not a Tuesday. Are you sure it's a Wednesday?
3: It is.
2: All right, I'm just going to say it's Tuesday. So happy Tuesday. But yeah, we're rolling along this Wednesday thanks to Continental Tires being a part of Kiss Mornings. 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But right now, let me tell you about the Continental Tire. 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Outstanding braking performance, short braking distance, and grip in both wet and dry conditions. We don't really need to go to town about what the Continental Tire does. What we already know is that it's an expensive tire. It is used by the top end. Many of the European vehicles come with Continental Tires already on it, and it's engineered to improve fuel efficiency and reduce rolling resistance, ideal for today's scenario with unstable fuel prices and whatnot. So advanced technology such as the Conti Seal, which is a self-sealing technology, that's awesome. So if you have an issue with your tire, it's gonna self-heal itself, so you can at least go a few more kilometers and get your tire changed at a tire station somewhere. Then you have the Conti Silent, that's noise reduction technology, and the advanced seventh generation compound technology. I mean, we're talking about next level engineering, and it's just a tire, but it's available in Sri Lanka with, of course, the sole distribution rights going to our wonderful partners and sponsors here on Kiss Mornings, Douglas & Sons Private Limited. So you need to go and call this number if you need brand new Continental Tires. Very simple. 011-795-9900 is how you find out where you need to go and how you get them installed. So thank you to our friends at Douglas & Sons. And yes, as we speak, Barista is sending us some love. We're going to take a mini pause now because we need to freshen up, and that's our plan. Thank you, Barista, for sending this love to us. We'll take a mini pause. We'll be right back.
0: Good energy. energy is contagious. I'll make you. Got you working side to side.
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2: So if you were wondering why we weren't on air for this long, Hemant just returned to the studio after his morning
3: routine.
2: Supermarket walk. Yeah. He has inspected the entire supermarket.
3: Yeah.
2: He has given instructions to the entire team.
3: Yeah.
2: And he came back. It took about 45 minutes today.
3: Yeah, yeah.
2: And he looked kind of tired also when he came.
3: he's like the Lion King version of the supermarket.
2: He was sweating when he came back.
3: Yeah.
2: He was like panting. He's like, I don't know what he was doing.
3: He does a round in his kingdom. I mean, me sudurunti ka potta kadai.
2: And did you notice when he came back, he was like, today I will buy breakfast.
3: That completely went off also.
2: Yeah, now we told him that he doesn't need to buy breakfast, but somebody else does. 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
2: stroll,
3: you must have your what? Impress the ladies with the what? 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Tap and pay.
2: Chris.
3: Oh my God.
2: Chris.
3: This is valid for everyone except Hemant.
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3: And remember to check out Popeye's Fish and Chips. We are taking this beautiful piece of fish, making it tender, absolutely flaky, and it's amazing. We've had it, and imagine having
2: so
3: one
2: good.
3: Of those
2: so
3: now.
2: Good.
3: Oh my
2: so
3: goodness!
2: Good.
3: Yeah, we're talking about a tender, flaky fish fillet, fried to perfect golden crisp, served with the world famous seasoned Cajun fries and a side of rich, creamy garlic mayonnaise. It's the ultimate comfort food for just 1,900 rupees. All you got to do is give them a call on 0112-123-123.
2: This just in, US-Canada trade war begins. Canada announces dollar for dollar 50% tariffs on USD 20 billion worth of American goods just hours after Trump administration imposed 50% tariff on 20 billion USD of Canadian goods. So it's a tit for tat, and hey, there's nothing much we can do about it apart from reporting about it. And let's also hope that soon we will have some good news from the Middle East, even though we have somehow scraped through the petroleum issues. I don't know how they did it so well, but you know, considering that this war began in February and we're almost into September now, you know, it's quite amazing that we have scraped through without any fuel issues.
3: I wonder sometimes whether this is all a bogus, a big lie. You know, just the one wants to talk, the other doesn't want to. One comes out with a deal and then they both start discussing. I've just given up on
2: so what I heard is
3: monitoring.
2: Oman and Iran are actually, you know, proper talking with each other to figure out what to do with the Strait of Hormuz, because on one side it's Oman, the other side it's Iran. So we'll have to see how that pans out. And also China, Russia, few other countries, they're really getting together and agreeing on lots of things. So the superpowers that ran the world, that shift, that axis is slowly changing now. China being one of the main components, obviously Russia, you have countries like Australia that will automatically get dragged into a conflict if those countries decide to band together. Iran also very much a part of the mix.
3: India North would Korea, be another good.
2: India will most likely be neutral because that's how they roll.
3: Been,
2: you know, they're also
3: the
2: really
3: case.
2: Smart. I mean, they're not just going to be like, yeah, oh yeah, we're going to get in on this action. No, it's not going to be like that. We too, as a nation, will be smart enough not to get involved. But like Donald Trump has been saying stuff like, you know, any country that deals with Iran will also have to suffer. So like, we buy stuff from Iran, you know, and Iran buys stuff from us, like tea, for example. So if that's going to be a problem, I don't know how that's going to affect us. But those are the threats that are basically floating around these days. But again, it's all just distraction from the real things we need to worry about as humans in this earthly life. And at the end of the day, when, you know, we do go to the other side, we're going to be like, wow, I totally did this wrong. I did this life thing kind of wrong. I might have to go back and do it again. And bottom line is, we're here, we're alive, be good to each other, smile more, be attentive, and empathy. That's the main thing. Understand what the other person is going through before you react. You know, that guy that was pretending to be bent in half, that video has got millions of views now. So that guy has sadly now been blacklisted. No one's going to give him any money. Anyone that's seen how he all day walks bent, his head is basically touching the pavement when he walks. Anyone that looks at him would think that he can't straighten his back, but the truth is he can. So anybody that's seen those videos, they're not going to help him anymore. But that's where we fail. You know, we shouldn't stop helping people because of whatever reason. If somebody comes up to you and says, Mahathir, I need some money, I need you to buy me some milk powder. You got two options. You can say kindly, this is not the time for me to buy any milk powder, but I can give you a little something. Here's 50 rupees. That's one way out of it. You know, because you know that this milk powder scam has been going on forever, especially with the foreigners down south. The foreigners are so gullible. They come here, somebody goes and says, I have three kids, my youngest is 2 years old, I need you to buy this. It's 3,000 rupees for this particular milk. They go, the foreigner goes and buys it for them, and then this guy says, thank you so much, and the foreigner disappears, that guy either sells it back to the shop or goes and sells it somewhere else. So he's got 3,000 rupees in his hand. You know what I mean? But again, it's not our job to like decipher or figure out what the modus operandi is. When we are presented with a chance to give something to somebody, we should take that option and give. You know, so when you go to Vietnam and somebody comes at you and says, "Sir, you very handsome guy," right? "Sir, you very fat but handsome guy," right? Then you can't be like, "Go away,
3: go away.
2: You come with me." That's
3: you go.
2: This says, "Isn't Chris supposed to be in Vietnam or something right now?" Yeah, Chris.
3: Visa got rejected.
2: Chris is gonna be in Vietnam.
3: Visa
2: from
3: got rejected.
2: The 7th of September till around the 14th of September.
3: No, just 5 days.
2: No, okay.
3: 5 days. You'll be missing me just for five days.
2: You don't know how these guys roll. All of a sudden, there's an extension. You know?
3: So I was working for this charity before. Mark, even the lunch packet they sell.
2: Okay.
3: Even the lunch packet they sell, right? So yesterday we went for this funeral and we were standing outside. This guy, right, old, maybe in his 50s, real, you know,
2: old,
3: demanding.
2: Old guy, maybe in his 50s, said the 50-year-old. But hey, it's okay. All right.
3: I'm young at heart, no?
2: Yeah.
3: Right? So he was like demanding. Saliba. So they basically sell it back.
2: Yeah.
3: Even if you get it back for 10 rupees less, the guy's going to take it. So one smart thing that one of my friends used to do is, all that stuff. Buys it, opens the pack.
2: Ah, okay. There you go. That's
3: opens
2: a smart
3: the
2: one.
3: Pack. Then you want to go and you decide to use it at home. No? Yeah. Nobody's going to buy it after that.
2: Yeah, that's true.
3: When the moment the pack is open, nobody's going to buy it.
2: Yeah.
3: Right?
2: Yeah.
3: Unless it's a plain tea kade or something like that.
2: Yeah.
3: But nobody's going to open. So, you know, just you can resort to that if at all you want to.
2: You recall that day I said, before I die, I'm going to somehow buy a Rolls Royce.
3: Mm-hmm.
2: Remember I told you that? I was thinking that's such a dumb thing to do because if I had the funds to buy something like a Rolls Royce, which would be 800, 900 million rupees, imagine the amount of people I could help with that money.
3: Yeah.
2: You know what I mean? I mean, I could feed people every day, 3 meals a day for free, right? Every day for the rest of their lives with 900 million rupees. I could send and sponsor kids you know, that don't have a way to go to school or university for life. You know what I mean? So I actually thought about what I said and hopefully I'll have those resources one day to do that. And the people that do have those resources, yes, they do a lot of CSR and a lot of corporate, like, you know, responsible stuff. But is it enough?
3: I just came across an article about Jaden Smith.
2: Okay. Will Smith's son.
3: Amazingly, this guy had started a restaurant called I Love You Restaurant.
2: Okay.
3: Okay, where he serves free food.
2: Okay.
3: He started off as one of those food trucks.
2: Okay.
3: And now he has got a permanent place.
2: Okay.
3: Where you can, if you want to pay, you can, you're always welcome, irrespective whether you're rich or poor or homeless.
2: Right.
3: You can come and have a free meal.
2: Okay.
3: But if you're paying for it, you have to pay for one or two additional extras.
2: I see.
3: That's the concept.
2: That's interesting.
3: And now it's been, now even other places are opening, branching up. The same
2: concept
3: by him.
2: Wow.
3: Right? Imagine that. I'm just trying to find out where I saw
2: that.
3: The
2: only issue with Jaden Smith is he has a really bad stylist and publicist somebody is suggesting, you know, stupid ideas. No. Like, oh yeah, you need to go to the Grammys and you need to wear a house on your head. Okay? That's the look you need to go for this year.
3: Yeah.
2: And he's like, oh, okay. I'm gonna wear the house and look like an absolute baboon. But anyways, this is cool. I didn't know that Jaden Smith was doing cool things.
3: No, because the latest thing that I knew was that he was heavily into, you know, getting overdosed and stuff like that.
2: Oh, is it?
3: Yeah.
2: Okay.
3: But now
2: that's fun too. There's nothing wrong with that. It's also fun.
3: Probably he's, you know, changed and into this, which is a very successful thing. So it's yet to wait and see.
2: Yeah, let's see how that goes for him. Anyways, this is what you need to basically do. 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
2: We have to make the most of Hemant's presence in the studio, because soon as the mics go off, he'll disappear again. 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What you need to do is diarize, as Chris would say, the 5th of September and the 6th of September. On the 5th of September, you need to be at the KCC in Kandy, and on the 6th of September, it's at the Golf Ace Hotel here in Colombo. You get the chance to take your first steps towards a global journey in Australia, most likely, because it is the Australian Educational Roadshow, and the leading Australian universities with their representation will be here on both days, the 5th and the 6th. So call them up and figure out what you need to do. And if you've got questions, 077-844-9993 is the number. Thank you, Jiva Education.
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2: Man, I was just showing Hemant that this is quite impressive, but I'm not going to show you because people need to look at his face.
3: Look at how joyful he is.
2: Yeah. Amazing. Firstly, today itself, when we're going, I need my my set.
3: Yes, I'm not going
2: He called me twice yesterday for this.
3: No, I just called you once.
2: Called twice. I had to call. He said, here, make sure you go and check and call me back, right? And then the evening I saw it, I called him back. And then today, forgotten.
3: Poof.
2: Underwear. That's what the story is. But the good news is we have our barista Oreo shakes here with us, and that makes any situation better. We need to thank barista, because apart from them being a part of Kiss Mornings, they really go out of their way to make us feel loved. Every single week, once or twice, they send us these fantastic Oreo shakes, and they're to die for. Red velvet is what I'm enjoying, and I think Hemant has a strawberry over there, and Chris has a blueberry. Mm-hmm. Those are the three Oreo shakes you need to try today at any one of the barista outlets. Very soon, on the 31st of this month, they will be celebrating their 100th barista outlet. What an achievement. That is absolutely next level. And we need to thank them. So well done, barista, and thank you for the love.
3: I don't want it to finish.
2: What? The drink?
3: Yeah,
2: I guessed. I saw your eyes looking elsewhere.
3: And Hemant saw my eyes looking elsewhere.
2: The both of you are very dangerous.
3: I feel like
2: I'm getting spoiled.
3: This is because I definitely am a customer of Vision Care.
2: Yeah, you can see well.
3: I can see well. Uh-huh. I mean, this is what you get when you go to Vision Care, right? Now, listen to this. 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
2: Do you guys realize, even though today is a full-on holiday, the amount of people that are walking about?
3: I think there's more than
2: normal days.
3: Yeah, normal days.
2: But then that would also be like self-explanatory. On normal days, people are working.
3: That's right.
2: So today they got a holiday, and look, there's a cupboard also being moved in the middle of everything. just as I said, things are kind of busy. It just got a little busier, and that's kind of cool. So yeah, we're here having the time of our lives in our outdoor studios. Come visit us if you haven't already done so. We're just doing some last minute refurbishments on the sofas and the setup for you to enjoy. And once that's done, we're going to make things official, and then we'll be hopefully seeing you and having you spend a little time on the mic with us. The kids did it last week, and my oh my, that video is getting a lot of traction as well. Fabulous time. Only thing is that video was 3 something GBs, and I just couldn't upload the whole thing, so I had to cut it down into like 4-minute, 5-minute segments. Mm-hmm. And that is there on our page, Kiss Mornings with Mark and Chris. Go find us, like us, and share us, just like the big box from Popeyes, something that you can share with the entire family. One chicken sandwich, one crispy chicken wrap, 4 pieces of peri peri wings, and the famous Cajun fries. All of this is in the Popeyes crispy chicken box. You also have something called the Popeyes grilled chicken box. 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And you have the Popeyes crispy seafood box as well. Obviously a lot of seafood up in there. So go to Popeyes number 1 or call 0112-123-123. 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
3: Me document
2: ekane. Tin number. Tin number ekane. Tin number eto list karana be.
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3: Now, if there are any Gen Z's listening in today, being a holiday, if you're, you know, cruising around Colombo, going to see your aunt or your grandparents or anything like that, and listening right now, guys, when you're young, right, if you open a life insurance, right, if you start a life insurance when you're young, remember your payments are like next to nothing.
2: Yeah.
3: Right, you don't have to, like, in contrast to our age, if we go to, you know, do something now, it's quite a chunk.
2: Yes.
3: Right, but if you're young,
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3: right, the benefits are simply unbelievable. 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Like a father, like a mother, they've got everything ticked when it comes to, you know, the trust, when it comes to being the largest insurer in Sri Lanka and having such a big asset base, and, you know, all this stuff, you know, just gives you credit. Just go and speak to them. 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
2: 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If you have any requirements, get this number written down somewhere and call them. 011-795-9900.
3: So I'm seated on the left side of the table.
2: Yes.
3: And 23 centimeters away from where I'm sitting, I have my barista iced coffee.
2: Correct.
3: The
2: I can see that.
3: This thing.
2: Yes.
3: 46 centimeters from my right was your cup.
2: No, I don't drink in the studio. I don't drink anything in the studio, bro.
3: Then what is this? All this?
2: That's all Hemant.
3: That's all Hemant.
2: That's all Hemant. But the good news is the reason you brought the what? you brought this up.
3: No, please, don't. Not with the white one.
2: Right? So he likes this design. Okay. This is.
3: Oh my God! I'm sure that's going to be too big.
2: This is the design that Chris likes. Okay, we got to get the attention of the girls at the supermarket. That's what we need. Wow. You really like that idea.
3: We will be questioned from the security.
2: So yeah.
3: Hey, Mahathir, the thing, you know how it will go?
2: How?
3: Right? Somebody removed it, I'm sure. Not the real thing. You know, somebody, Hemant, has removed it and displayed it. Oh my God, that's going to be
2: fun. It's going to be fun. So yeah. We got to take a mini pause on a holiday. 9:19 is the time on the clock. We will be right back. Do not touch that dial.
0: Make your day lit.
4: Yeah. Give me some.
0: Get addicted to the vibe.
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8: This is Kiss.
9: Just look at the mess you made in here, Chris. Just look at this. Now trying to tidy up slowly, secretly trying to tidy up.
10: There's
9: more buns also. You got a bun or two here left. So
10: first time we had something remaining.
9: Surprisingly. Yeah. So this is for me some great news. Increase the headphone and stop looking at the supermarket. Hey Mantha, severe traffic congestion
10: today.
9: Listen to this. Uh-huh. Severe traffic congestion at the Mirigama entrance and at the Yagapitiya. Is it Yagapitiya?
10: Yagapitiya,
9: Kadavata, and Mattala exits. Guess why?
10: Everybody's going out.
9: Everybody is using the highways. Long weekend vehicular traffic. I don't know why, but I felt good when I read that out. Very nice. Also, this came in a little while ago. There's a happy hour alert from our friends at Vision Care. I subscribe to Vision Care and I get messages from them. You can see this.
10: Oh.
9: Yeah, so I get anything happens at Vision Care, I get a message.
10: Okay.
9: So exclusive offers on spectacles and sunglasses from 3 p.m. to 6 p.m. on the 26th and the 27th of August at Vision Care Crescat Branch. FYI. That wasn't even a part of the plan. I'm just reading this out like a customer because that's...
10: I got it. You got it.
9: Yeah, I got it. 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They're totally on Kiss Mornings, as you know, as one of our proud sponsors, just like our friends at Crocodile, LB Finance, of course, Douglas & Sons Private Limited, Homelands and the Homelands 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
10: I've been to the one in Sigiri.
9: What, Barista?
10: Yeah.
9: Okay.
10: Beautiful.
9: Oh, yeah?
10: When you go so far and when you see something that is familiar, very familiar to you, yeah, you all, you know, at once you feel like you're home.
9: Yes. There is a...
10: Yeah, it's like, and they've got this
9: sudden element
10: super location right next to the main road. And believe
9: me... You know,
10: me,
9: even the Barista at Independence, it's a very nice location. Nice, because if there's ever any kind of function going on, some, let's say, state function, if that area is not cordoned off or blocked off, it's a great vantage point where you can just sit down with your coffee and watch whatever's going on. So Barista have really locked it down with their locations.
10: Yeah, going there and you feel homesick, go to Barista, you'll feel like you're home.
9: Absolutely,
10: That's for sure. That is for sure. Now remember, ladies and gentlemen, to check out the Dhoni sailing experience happening from the Colombo Port City. 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
9: Yes, please. 23 years of legacy. It's a trust that will continue in 2026 and beyond. We're talking about Jeeva Education. They have been inspirational on many fronts when it comes to education, and our Lankan youth basically exploring study options overseas, namely Australia. Jeeva Education happen to be experts and very, very fluent in, you studying in Australia. So much so that they bring down leading representatives of leading universities in Australia to Sri Lanka. And this is the Australian Education Roadshow that happens every year pretty much. And every single year they come to us to get this message out to our peoples. So know that on the 5th of September, KCC Kandy, that's where you need to be to meet these Australian representatives from the leading Australian universities. And on the 6th of September, right here at Golf Face Hotel in Colombo, that's where you need to be. 5th and the 6th of September, Jeeva Education with the Australian Education Roadshow. Call 077-844-9993 for more information.
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10: I have 6 more days to close this deal.
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9: eh?
10: Damro.
9: 6 more days is also the amount of time we have left before somebody goes to Vietnam.
10: No, that got lots more days than that. 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
9: All right, thanks, Chris. Pretty much done and dusted with today's program. Just before we go, let's thank the listeners that have basically sent in messages on a holiday. Nadija says, hey, good morning, Mark, Chris, and Hemant, and all the listeners. Blessed Wednesday. Stay safe, everyone, is what she says. Thank you, Nads. All the very best to you, too. Mark, be nice to Chris. If not, he might stay in Vietnam and not come back on the show. Yeah, that is
10: the plan.
9: That is what I feel he is trying to do, based on the calls and the things I hear him say in the studio. But he's already speaking a little Vietnamese. He's like, he's already locked that down. Also, what does this say? I am losing my marbles. This came in at 8:55. Was it 8:55? I'm losing my marbles. Isn't Chris supposed to be in Vietnam or something right now? But actually, who is Hemant? This is like my parents talking about a relative that I don't know about. Hemant is, of course, Hemant. If you know, you know.
10: He's the most popular out of the three.
9: It's crazy.
10: Yeah.
9: But yeah, that's the truth. Mm-hmm. So Hemant is Hemant. If you know, you know. If you don't, hey, keep listening and you'll find out. And also keep listening, because one of our listeners wanted to know what the hotline is to get in touch with our friends at the David Pieris Automobiles. I have to stop saying the. I have to drop the word the before I say David Pieris Automobiles, because it sounds a little wrong when I say the David Pieris Automobiles. So yeah, somebody wanted to know what the hotline is, and was 011-4700-678. That's 011-4700-678. That is the number you need to call if you are interested in purchasing a very awesome looking SUV. We're talking about the Bike X55. 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
10: Saying hi to Filomena Fernando. Good morning to you. Thank you so much for getting in touch on our Facebook fan page. Judy Costa, as always, saying hi to Stefan, Jackie, Christina, Princess Rachel, Jason, Kiara, and baby Rihanna. Anwar Abdul Kare, good morning to you. Kisses and smiles is the message. Nishant Gunawardana, good morning to you as well. And not forgetting Elvis Schoolmare, good morning. Big hi to the entire family.
9: 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We're done. We'll be back again tomorrow. Sadly, we don't have any holidays, but you do enjoy it and return to us safely, if not tomorrow, when you can. 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
10: Bye-bye for now.
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I am here to keep you guys company until 1 p.m. playing all your favorite requests. That is correct. So my playlist is made for me. Yes, it is. And I made it myself. But all of those songs are subjected to any changes that you may want to do. Therefore, hit us up on our WhatsApp line 0785-969-969, where you can request any song that you want. Whatever it is that you have on your mind, you can request anything and I'll be playing and satisfying all your music needs until 1 p.m. And without further ado, let's get the show started. More music after

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You're tuning in to Kiss 969 and this is the Kiss Connect with Kristen. Now, if you guys happen to be after your O-levels and A-levels and if you happen to be wondering what you're going to do for your higher studies, well, look no further, my friends, because APET Sri Lanka has got you completely covered. From foundation programs to degrees in business, engineering, IT, AI and more, APET is offering you guys pathways that will fit your ambition no matter what it is. So all you got to do is call them on 0773-577-877 for Colombo and 0765-788-788 for Kandy. And if you're walking right now, you can also get a free education consultation through APET Sri Lanka. And you can also visit www.apet.lk for more information. And that is APET, inspiring their love for learning. Never to mention, our WhatsApp line is also open to you, 0785-969-969. Send in all your requests, your dedications, whatever you have plans for the day. If you have a birthday wish, an anniversary wish, you want to wish good luck on someone's job interview, or maybe it's their first day at APET, you know, whatever it is that you want to say through the airwaves, please send all of those into 0785-969-969, which is our WhatsApp line that is always, always open for you. And I am moving on to some more music right after the show commercial break. So stay tuned and send in your requests. 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

0: 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Now, I'm going to mention a couple of other numbers. If you want to order something special for someone special, no matter what the day is, and that is through Sterling Flowers. Sterling Flowers has everything you need, from stunning fresh flower bouquets to delicious cakes, chocolates, and thoughtful gift hampers for every single occasion. So if you have a special someone in mind that you think that deserves a little pick-me-up for the day, you can call on these numbers and order something sweet or floral through Sterling Flowers and send it their way. You can call Sterling Flowers on 0112-576-305, or you can simply WhatsApp them on 0776-319-212, and they deliver smiles across the island. That is Sterling Flowers, making every moment bloom beautifully. And with that, we are going to get back into some more music right after the show commercial break. 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

Welcome back. You're tuning in to the Kiss Connect right here on Kiss 96.9, and we are through to the second hour of the show, which means you guys do not certainly want to waste any more time sending all your requests, dedications, what you got going on for the day, anything that you have in mind. Send it to our WhatsApp line 0785969969, and I'm going to keep you guys company until 1 p.m. And also, you know what? I'm just going to go ahead and say 2 p.m. because after 1 p.m., we're going to be playing all the best of throwbacks for an entire hour on Kiss Tree. So 0785969969 is the number again to get in touch with me. And while I'm at it, I have to remind you guys about Apit Sri Lanka. If you're tuning in right now, if you happen to be after your O-levels or A-levels and you're wondering what am I going to do next for my higher studies, you can discover that next step through Apit Sri Lanka. From foundation programs to degrees in business, engineering, AI, IT and psychology and more, Apit offers you pathways that will fit your ambition no matter what it is. So all you guys got to do is call on this number 0773-577-877 for Colombo and 0765-788-788 for Kandy. And you can also visit www.apit.lk for more information. And get this, if you guys walk into any of the Apit branches, you can get a free education consultation, and that is Apit inspiring their love for learning. And with that, we are moving on to more music right here on the Kiss Connect.

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0: We are slowly but surely moving on to the final hour of the show. That means 0785969969 is the number to dial to send in all your requests, dedications, and everything else in between. And I'll be satisfying all your music needs until the end of the next hour. 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So if you're looking for the perfect way to make someone's day special, Sterling Flowers has everything you need, from stunning fresh flower bouquets to delicious cakes, chocolates, and gift hampers. All you gotta do is call them on 0112-576-305 or simply WhatsApp them on 0776-319-212 to place your order today. And that is Sterling Flowers, delivering smiles across the island, making every moment bloom beautifully. 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

hours of the show, and that song is actually going out to Amisha, who requested right here on our WhatsApp line 0785969969. And if you're like Amisha, all you gotta do is send in your requests and dedications for today as well, and I'm gonna be here in the studio until 1 p.m. playing all your favorite tunes just for you right here on the Kiss Connect. 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Now, Sterling Flowers delivers everything from stunning fresh flower bouquets to delicious cakes, chocolates, and thoughtful gift hampers for every single location across the island. All you gotta do is call them on 0112-576-305 or WhatsApp them on 0776-319-212 and place your order today. Sterling Flowers, making every moment bloom beautifully. Now, with that, we are going into more music right after the show commercial break though, and

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0: on out of the studio for the day. But not yet, though. I'm going to be still here until the next hour playing all your favorite throwbacks on Kistory until 2 p.m. So stay tuned for that, too. And I have to give a big, big shout out to Sterling Flowers and Apple Sri Lanka for staying on board of the show. And also giving a big, big shout out to all of you guys who texted on us our WhatsApp line 0785969. Thank you so much for all the requests and the dedications and everything else that, you know, we chatted a little bit between a couple of people. So thank you so much for keeping me company, because I hope that I kept you guys company until this hour as well. And with that being said, it is Christian signing off for the day. From one human to another, thrive to be a good one every single day. And I will catch you guys tomorrow, same time, same frequency on Kiss Connect right here on Kiss 969. I feel like I'm tripping out. Everything is different now. This is crazy.
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0: Do I do now?
1: All right, good afternoon. What's cracking? What's up? It's Cruz here with you. It is Wednesday, and I'm going to start with a quick one, all right? So police in Georgia are hunting a man who found $30 on the ground. Yeah, $30. Like, not a wallet, not a bag. A full-on manhunt for picking up cash off the floor. Ridiculous, because... look, I don't know about you, but finders keepers, man. That's how it goes, and... this is why I love the internet, okay? People are already offering to pay the $30 so that the cops leave the guy alone. Told you. Finders, keepers, losers, weepers. And you, pat yourself on the back for finding yourself right here on Sri Lanka's favorite afternoon hangout. This is Kiss Pickup with Cruz. We're hanging out till 5 p.m. 0785-969-969 on WhatsApp to get your favorite tunes on the radio while you wait on your chance to win a masterpiece of a chocolate cake worth 10,000 rupees from the hottest chocolatiers here in Colombo. While we wait on that, let's get it moving with Zara Larsson playing next on Kiss.
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0: All right, Wednesday afternoon on Kiss 96.9, and we are mid-week roll. 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

Ed Sheeran, Martin Garrix playing on Kiss 96.9. I hope you're doing amazing. Hope you're doing good. Let's talk weddings for a second because I got a cake for you worth 10,000 rupees for any celebration, okay? Triple layered and loaded from top to bottom, and you can win that next. But first, we're going to talk about one lucky couple though that got the wedding gift that money can't buy. Ed Sheeran and Martin Garrix crashed their wedding reception, like walked in completely unannounced and hit them with a live performance of that song, their new song, Repeated. How did that happen? The bride's sister DM'd Ed Sheeran on Instagram asking if they'd crashed the wedding. He said yes, they flew in for a wedding performance and a wedding gift that's a once-in-a-lifetime flex. What a guy, a true man of the people. My name is Cruz, and let's get to you winning next on Kiss 96.9. Stay right there.

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0: You're back on KISS. My name is Cruz. This is the KISS Pickup and time to address that big burning question of... 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

Back on the Kiss Pickup with me. My name is Cruz and I love McDonald's. Everybody at Kiss hates me because I once shut up about how we don't have McDonald's anymore. But now I'm more relieved than ever that they're not in Sri Lanka because one customer asked McDonald's for his data. Like in other countries, you can request for a copy of your personal data, and McDonald's sent him a 515-page report on his eating habits. This is true, 515 pages. It predicted his future orders, ranked his favorite meals, and even sorted his visits into categories like food led afternoon snack and predicted the menu based on his visits on time of day. That's a fast food company, just burgers and fries. Now think about Google, think about AI. They've got way more on us than what we order at the drive-thru. This is wild. Privacy? Look, I'm not so sure anymore. This is Cruz on Kiss.

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Epic, inspiring the love for learning. And with that, I'm heading out. See you again tomorrow. It's your boy signing off, saying make jokes, no stress, love, live life, proceed, and progress. I'm out. See ya.

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0: That one's called Merengue, right here on the Kiss on the Kiss 969, the Kiss Overdrive. This is Jem, and that is Dinasha.
1: Good evening, Kisses. Welcome to the show. It's a 5-day weekend. If you've taken Friday off. Everyone's, I mean, the news was just full of videos of all the expressways and the traffic on them at every exit and entrance. It was crazy. The Central Expressway, the Southern Expressway, every road out of town. Chockers.
0: Where are you headed to? Please do drop us a text. It's 07859699.
1: They've already reached. And they're not listening to us. They've left in the morning.
0: Why do you say that things like that?
1: They've gone in the morning.
0: Well,
1: they've taken
0: folks?
1: Friday off. And they've left. They've gone. No one's here.
0: Well, to the two of you listening today, I would just like to say a big, big thank you. And it's your sort of patronage that keeps these wheels turning.
1: So I put a little a poll on my Instagram stories.
0: Yeah.
1: Did you take Friday off and make it a 5-day weekend? Guess how many said yes.
0: 93.178%
1: No, not that much.
0: 92.68%
1: 75% have said yes.
0: 75%
1: with like some 23.
0: That's almost 95.783%.
1: If you say so, which means
0: 75%. Where are you all headed? I want to know. Where are all these deals that you all are making use of? This is what I want to know even more.
1: There are some great deals.
0: There are
1: great deals at Radisson Blue Resort Gaul as well. Just 48,099 on half board double, and that's like the perfect place to spend a long weekend by the beach.
0: Nice.
1: Amazing, amazing resort with a kids club, and you can just drop off the kids there to watch a movie, play some games, while you go chill at that swim up bar.
0: Yes.
1: Overlooking the ocean, and then forget about the children.
0: They're taking care of.
1: Call up Radisson Blue Resort Gaul. If you haven't made any plans, you can still head there. Tomorrow is Poya. Take Friday off. Long weekend.
0: Yes. 07859699 is how you get in touch with us on our WhatsApp line. And this is awesome. Malik has texted in and he says, I didn't leave.
1: You're here. Great, Malik.
0: See, I told you, the two of you listening in today, I am so happy. So happy. So, apart from that, Auntie D, is there any news that we need to use?
1: Let's see.
0: I have an update on the 7-minute shower, right?
1: Okay.
0: I have a quicken. Up. I have a quicken updating.
1: Yeah.
0: On the 7-minute shower.
1: Okay.
0: So it's 7 minutes of keeping the faucet on or keeping the shower on.
1: Yes.
0: So you have to take soaping up. Lathering up out of the equation. Right? So it's a total of 7 minutes of keeping the shower on. Now, do you think this is possible?
1: It's possible.
0: So it's just a matter of 2 minutes?
1: Yeah, and we're talking just showers, because if you get into the whole bathing, like washing your hair, you can't do it in 7 minutes. The shampooing, the conditioning, washing all those off, you can't.
0: No.
1: I mean, ladies especially, we can't do it in 7 minutes.
0: So, shower.
1: Yeah.
0: So, it's 2 minutes to get soaked. And then you can take all the time you want to have soaking and lathering up. You can look like that snowman from Frozen. Okay. Then
1: 5 minutes to wash it all off.
0: Yeah. That's doable, no?
1: It's doable.
0: Exactly.
1: Yeah.
0: All right, now I'm going to start a campaign. I'm going to call it Gem's 7-Minute Shower.
1: Okay.
0: Right?
1: Oh, no.
0: And I'm going to call it...
1: I don't know about that name.
0: Why?
1: Gem's 7-Minute Shower.
0: Why not?
1: People would think you're going to be inviting people to shower with you.
0: Do you think it'll work?
1: Yeah, I mean...
0: But That's the latest with that. So okay. I thought I'd just inform everyone, right?
1: All right.
0: Because my gosh, the emails that I received.
1: Yeah.
0: And also the letters. The telegrams, all of this was, I was inundated with it.
1: Okay.
0: That's it for the show today. and we hope to speak to you again tomorrow.
1: There is actually breaking news for all you wildlife lovers and photographers. Yala National Park is going to be closed for 1 month.
0: Oh, no.
1: This is great news. This is superb news. Blocks 1 and Blocks 2 will be closed for tourists from September 14th to October 15th due to the prevailing dry weather conditions to give the animals a chance to find their watering holes without 400 jeeps blocking their way.
0: Can you believe they're getting poached at the watering holes?
1: I can imagine, because it's a guaranteed spot to just hang out and wait, because you know the animals will come there, because there's so scarce water supply in all the national parks. Just a few watering holes that they're filling up, and those are the ones that you... Yeah, so...
0: It's a cowardly act.
1: It's crazy. So 1 month, it's going to be closed for a month, 14th of September to 15th of October. So if you've got any plans, bookings at hotels, you probably do, because that's in about a week and a half's time. You
0: cancel
1: may want to... Cancel or postpone.
0: Absolutely cancel them. In fact, don't...

0: Yes. We'll have a nice weather update for you as well and get you nice and ready for the weekend. Also, I learned something about suspension and crankshafts, Auntie D. You remember you were asking me this yesterday. You were like, Jen,
1: you know, sometimes I stay up at night.
0: Correct. And you sent me a text. Correct.
1: Yeah.
0: Right? At around 1:40.
1: In the morning,
0: In the morning.
1: Yeah.
0: And said, Jem, is there a connection between suspension and crankshaft? I was like, Dinasha, let me check.
1: No, so but you've got the answer for me.
0: I've got the answer for that. All right? It's cliffhangers like this, Auntie D, right?
1: That make us the number one show in the country.
0: You think they just give these awards to anyone?
1: I know. Look at the awards in front of us.
0: Look at it. There are five.
1: This is why. It's for content like this.
0: All right, so take note.

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16: All right. Okay. Now listen, everyone's out and about and you're all off holidaying and jollifying, right? Listen carefully now. The waves are going to get the waves are going to be a little treacherous. The seaside is going to be a bit treacherous. So if you're planning on any sea swims, or as we say in Sri Lanka, any sea bathing, right?
17: Sea bathing, yes.
16: Sea bathing. You have to listen carefully. The Department of Meteorology.
17: Met Department.
16: Thank you.
17: Yeah.
16: Has issued an advisory for high waves for the sea areas extending from Colombo to Puthwil via Gaul, Matara and Hambantota. And this is valid till 3:30 p.m. tomorrow, right? 3:30 p.m. tomorrow, the 27th.
17: Mm.
16: Okay.
17: So that's all of you who are down south. Please stay out of the ocean and don't let the kids just run around be unattended.
16: Correct.
17: Because, unsupervised, because all it takes is a little tiny rip current to pull. And it can happen in like knee-deep water.
16: Really?
17: Yeah. Especially if kids are around and they're just jumping around.
16: That's true.
17: So just be really cautious.
16: So the Met Department had said that there is a possibility that near shore sea areas off the coast extending from Beruwala to Matara via Gale.
17: Right, yes.
16: Beruwala, Matara, Gaul may experience surges due to swell waves.
17: Okay.
16: All right. Naval and fishing communities have engaged in activities in the aforementioned sea areas have been warned. But just be careful. The seas are going to be very, very rough. Beruwala, Matara and Gaul. Not forgetting Puthwil. Also,
17: that's all the seaside towns
16: all
17: there.
16: All the seaside towns.
17: Yeah, so.
16: All of the south seaside.
17: Yeah.
16: It's going to be very, very rough. So please, please, please make sure that, take adequate precautions.
17: Stay out of the ocean. All the beautiful places you guys are traveling to have amazing pools, just hang out in the pool.
16: Yeah. All right. Anyways. I did an anyways.
17: You did.
16: This is terrible. I must now flog myself. Auntie D, go ahead. You have a message for us. I'm going to go throw myself off a flight of stairs.
17: Okay. We've got easy access. There's a beautiful flight of stairs right behind. Okay, while he goes and does that, if you are in Colombo, actually, even if you're not in Colombo and you need to get some essentials, Cargill's Food City has a fantastic offer with KISSED, where you can win laptops, tablets, and smartphones wherever you are in the island. You may be wanting to get some essentials, and along with those, make sure you buy some KISSED products. So it needs to include KISSED biscuits, and they need to be worth 1,750 rupees or more. And then you SMS the promo code that's printed on your bill to 0777-181-181 for a chance to win gifts worth millions.
16: Also, our friends at Slit International on the show and have been offering international degrees for the past 25 plus years. And over the years have partnered with 30 plus universities across Australia, the UK, Canada, New Zealand, and over 100 plus university transfer programs as well have been offered. The intakes are on at Slit International. Call this number up and ask all the questions you need to, and I wish you all the very, very best. The number is 077-622-8989. That's the number to Slit International.
17: Now, if you are in Colombo, head over to Crystal Jade for lunch or dinner. Actually, since today is a holiday, it would be a great day to head over there. Even tomorrow for lunch, because it's Poya. 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
16: Oh my gosh, I just heard what you said. Did you say tomorrow's Poya?
17: Tomorrow's Poya!
16: This is not a drill. Tomorrow's Poya.
17: Yes.
16: Okay? So heads up. Tomorrow's Poya.
17: Oh yeah. Have you not?
16: I was completely unaware of that. My goodness, this is very important information. Why didn't you divulge this before? You did.
17: I did.
16: Yes. Yeah. Our friends at Douglas and Sons Private Limited. So, Auntie D.
17: Yeah.
16: Right.
17: Here's the deal. You wanted to tell me.
16: Right.
17: Yeah.
16: My goodness. Did you know that there's a connection between the suspension and the crankshaft?
17: No.
16: Well, there is.
17: Okay.
16: Right?
17: That's it. There's a connection. That's it.
16: That's all I know about that. And I'm still trying to figure out what this connection is, because I wasn't told about this. Apparently, you have to check the crankshaft as well if you have problems with your suspension.
17: Okay.
16: So just changing the shock absorbers alone might not really solve a problem. And it's apparently the crankshaft is a silent killer.
17: Oh, okay.
16: Right? You don't know until very last minute.
17: Okay.
16: Right. So changing your shock absorbers is a very, very good idea. Getting your car serviced is an even better idea. And asking about the crankshaft situation in your vehicle might be one of the best things that you can ask, because I wasn't told that there was a problem with the crankshaft.
17: Mm-hmm.
16: Right. So I'm hoping that there isn't.
17: Right.
16: But also, I don't know if this is Jill Mart. You know?
17: Yeah, because when you took it in at that time, you didn't know about this connection.
16: Correct.
17: Because then you could have told them, check the crankshaft also.
16: Yes.
17: Yeah,
16: right?
17: Okay.
16: And my endless appreciation to the listener who actually sent that in on the WhatsApp line and said, what, you didn't check the crankshaft before changing the shock absorbers? And I was like, wait, what? What sort of madness is this guy talking here, right? Who is he? Who does he think he is? And then I went home and quickly Googled it to see there's a connection, but there isn't. You can tell, apparently there are noises and you feel it on the floorboards.
17: Okay.
16: So changing your, please remember, if your suspension is giving you a problem, check the crankshaft as well. 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
17: 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They've got custom perfumes. If you're a lover of perfumes, you need to check these guys out, because they make their perfumes with a 50% oil concentration that's formulated especially for Sri Lanka's heat and humidity. 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They've got boutiques in the Hivala and Galle Fort, but you can do your shopping online if you prefer, which is what I do. It's luxperfumeoils.lk.
16: Yes. Sri Lanka Insurance Corporation is on the show as well with 64 years of trust in Sri Lanka. They are the largest life insurer in the country, and with the largest life fund of 247 billion rupees and a total asset base of 275 billion rupees, they have settled up to 1 billion rupees in claims monthly and have declared a bonus of 14.6 plus billion rupees. So if you're thinking of getting a life insurance policy, SLIC Life should be your synonymous choice. Trust that goes beyond measure, like a father, like a mother. All right. 5:56 is the time right now. That's it for today's edition of the Kiss. Oh no, we have two more.
17: We've got a few more.
16: We have a few more hours left.
17: Yeah, yeah.
16: I love it. It's 0785-969-969. That's how you get in touch with us on the WhatsApp line. Back to it. Zane, Zia, Zia. Zane and... I got technology. I got totally teched up there. Zane
17: and Zia.
16: Zane and Zia.

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9: And this is the KISS Overdrive. So, like, what's going on? And be careful if you are going, if you're going to be heading down south over the weekend and for the long weekend, because the seas are going to be very, very rough. No jokes. The Met Department have warned of high seas and high swells, and this is very close to the coastal areas as well.
10: All the coastal areas down south. So basically, yeah. From Galle all the way to Puerto.
9: Berwala, Matara, and Gale.
10: Yeah.
9: All right. So, Berwala, Matara, and Galle may experience surges due to swell waves. All right. So, please be careful if you are swimming in the ocean. Please don't be a superhero over this weekend. There's no need for that kind of behavior. Right? So, behave yourself.
10: Yeah. Exactly.
9: It's hazardous.
10: It's hazardous.
9: It's very, very hazard. You know that, no? The hazard.
10: No.
9: Where is he? I was like...
10: Who said that? It was in a movie?
9: No, apparently it had actually happened to somebody. Hazard. Where? I can't see him.
10: He's not here.
9: Where is he? Not hazard, man. Hazard there on the road. CJ's texted in and has sent in a, good gracious, really long, yes, very sad news. Dolly Parton has passed away. Did he?
10: I know. I saw it this morning. Yeah, very sad.
9: Weren't you inspired by Dolly Parton?
10: No. I'm not a country music fan, but there are some of her songs that I do like.
9: He says, hi, Dinasha and Jim. Today I was having a flu and a fever condition.
10: Again? Yesterday also?
9: Yeah.
10: So you're still feeling bad. Okay.
9: And so I stayed at home and slept in the afternoon. So here's what happened.
10: You're reading yesterday's message.
9: Oh, I read yesterday's message. Yeah. Yeah, sorry about that. He deleted the one about Dolly Parton.
10: Terrible.
9: How had she died?
10: A brief battle with cancer is what the news said.
9: Oh, well.
10: Yeah.
9: Well, I mean, she was like, what?
10: 81, I think.
9: 81?
10: Yeah.
9: Wow.
10: Oh, 80? Dolly Parton age.
9: Let's 81? See.
10: How old did you think she was?
9: A little older, if I'm not, you know. I thought
10: 80. She was 80.
9: I thought she was in her 90s.
10: No, she still looked great for being 80, right?
9: Yeah, no wonder.
10: Pretty amazing, yeah.
9: That's what it was. You mean all this time I was walking around... Wow, Dolly Parton, not bad for a 90-year-old.
10: Oh, gosh.
9: I didn't know. Anyways, very, very sad indeed. You know this story about how you hear about one funeral and then you hear about seven others?
10: Yeah.

0: thing, right?
1: Aren't you noticing it now with all of the songstresses that are leaving us? There was Mariazell Gunatilaka who left us
0: very recently.
1: Now Nanda Malini.
0: Now Dolly Parton. Oh, you're right.
1: But why only the music?
0: I think of a friend of yours.
2: Ah, Milana is here.
1: Okay. All right. She'll be back. sweet.
0: She came all the way here and then you were turned towards me. So she was like...
1: So that's Milana.
0: Do we know Milana?
1: Yeah.
0: Do I know Milana?
1: Yeah.
0: Okay.
1: She listens to us all the time and then she visits us all the time as well.
0: Okay.
1: Lyndon has sent us the newspaper for some strange reason. And then there's... that's the situation with that.
0: Okay, we've got messages to get through. 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
1: 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One of them happened to be the Leopard Conservation Project, and there's also financing for small and medium scale enterprises in dairy and agriculture, and they've been in the business since 1956, adopting the triple bottom line philosophy where it's not just about profit, the people and the planet have to benefit as well. 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The hotline is 1321.
0: We've also got Crystal Jade on the show. 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
1: So, turns out there's going to be caution level heating. Extreme heating. Extreme heating is happening.
0: But not in Colombo, right?
1: No. Yeah. This is more towards the northeast. Okay. Polonnaruwa, Jaffna. Wait, hang on. Polonnaruwa. Yeah. Polonnaruwa, Jaffna, Kilinochi, Mulaitivu. There's Monragal districts all valid till tomorrow. So please take extra precautionary measures if you are going to be in any of those areas, because it's caution level at some places. And I 100% believe this. Have you just stand in the sun for 1 minute?
0: Yeah, I know. And that's in Colombo, where there isn't a heat advisory. Imagine you're down in Polonnaruwa or something. Yeah.
1: So please be careful over the weekend. And wherever you go, make sure that your vehicle is in absolutely topping condition, as my dad would say. And make sure that you use GT radial tires on your vehicle. That's the most heartbreaking, you know, those days I used to, if I see a breakdown on the expressway, my heart goes up.
0: Really?
1: I was like, oh no.
0: Oh yeah, it messes up your entire day.
1: Yeah.
0: And your trip and like everything.
1: Exactly.
0: Yeah.
1: So please look after your vehicle and your vehicle will look after you. Switch to GT Radial Tires, all made available in Sri Lanka thanks to Douglas & Sons Private Limited. More news from CJ RTD.
0: Okay, what is it?
1: Hi Dinasha and Jim, thank heavens hi Dinasha and Jim, thank the good Lord above, I'm divinely healed from my flu in one day.
0: Oh my goodness, it's a miracle.
1: It is. Anyway, there's no bigger story today than Dolly Parton, but did you know the story behind Dolly Parton's song Jolene? Here it is. These are from Dolly Parton's own words. There was a redhead woman working in a bank in Tennessee who was trying to look after her husband when she's touring. Dolly confronted her and told her to back off.
0: Mm-hmm. It's pretty self-explanatory in the song itself. It's like, Jolene, please don't take my man. I'm begging of you, please don't take my man.
1: She should be talking to a man, though. Why is she talking to Jolene?
0: Exactly. I made a better song. I think she would have spoken to a man also. You know, just...
1: Yeah, it did make a better song.
0: Yeah.
1: You're right about that. But is that fellow's fault?
0: Of course, it's always the man's fault.
1: What sort of an idiot would do something like that? I mean, she should have a chat with him.
0: Yeah, you don't blame the woman. You first have a talk with your man.
1: Exactly.
0: Yeah.
1: Why are you looking at Jolene? Dolly confronted her and told her to back off. She didn't, so Dolly chased the red-headed hussy like a wild cat and managed to keep her husband. This is a story about the song Jolene. The red-headed hussy's name was Jolene. I think we got that the first three times you said that, CJ.
0: Also, if you've heard the song once, you've got it.
1: Pretty much.
0: You've got the gist of
1: correct.
0: It.
1: Correct. But in my opinion, the moral of the story is that her husband had the best of both worlds, ?
0: No. You can't have the best of both worlds if you're
1: there's
0: married.
1: No there's no best of both worlds. How is it like? Imagine then, I'm married. Now I can have the best of both worlds.
0: Now, let's open it up.
1: I'm married now.
0: That's okay.
1: Time for an affair. It's all the rage. 6:52, Axwell and Grosso. I love

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6: Kiss Overdrive.
7: Yeah, this is the Kiss Overdrive. Hello.
1: Hello.
7: Hello.
1: We met some lovely people who came over to visit us.
7: Correct. And thank you so much for stopping by, Milana and family. And Milana and family have always stopped by every time they know that we're...
1: on location? Really?
7: On location. And it really is a lovely, lovely sentiment.
1: It's the first time I'd met the family and they seem so nice. It was lovely meeting you guys.
7: Yeah. And apart from that...
1: Yeah.
7: Nothing much apart from that. 0785-969-969 is how you get in touch with us on our WhatsApp line. And also, this is how you get in touch with our friends at Alliance Finance Company PLC. If you're thinking of opening up a fixed deposit or maybe even taking out a leasing facility, you have to understand how Alliance Finance Company PLC operates, because there is a reason they have been in business since 1956. That's 70 years of trust that Alliance Finance Company PLC have built along the way. In 2012, Alliance AFC adopted the triple bottom line philosophy. This is where it's not just about making profit, it's about ensuring that the people and the planet profit equally. If you haven't heard about the 1 million trees for unity project that Alliance Finance Company PLC undertook a long time ago, as in, well, not a long time ago, some time ago, they were able to plant 1,022,000 trees, all part of the Hapanno savings account that is a children's savings account. And if your child opens up a savings account, your child will have a tree planted in his or her name. And these trees are geotagged as well, so your child can check the progress of this tree wherever he or she is and however old he or she is. How cool is that, Auntie D, to be like, you know, in your 40s, and I wonder how my tree's
1: doing. That's my tree over there. Yeah.
7: Kids, This is my tree. All right, it really is an awesome sentiment, and it teaches and shares the message of sustainability just like that. Alliance Finance Company PLC operates like that, and that sets them apart from any other financial institution, if you ask me. So if you're thinking of opening up a fixed deposit or getting a leasing facility or opening up a children's savings account, all you need to know is the hotline to AFC. It is 1321. That's the number to Alliance Finance Company PLC.
1: Cargill's Food City with us when you're getting your groceries done. 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
7: Yes. 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
7: And also, Slit International is on the show. 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
1: Lux Perfumes by Eisen Lee.
7: Hold on.
1: Yeah.
7: Sorry.
1: That's okay.
7: You smell.
1: Where? Here?
7: Yeah, no, here.
1: Ooh!
7: How is it?
1: I like it. It's a nice evening perfume.
7: Correct.
1: Very,
7: That's a new Hugo Boss, ooh, by the way.
1: Do we know the name?
7: I've forgotten it.
1: That is helpful.
7: No.
1: Now, Sina, if you like your designer perfumes, right? 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
7: Oh, yes.
1: For a 50, 100 ml.
7: Oh, yes.
1: But if you just want to smell great throughout the day and you don't want to break the bank, they've got... 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
7: All right. And with that, there's one more message.
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7: So there you have it, friends. That's it for today's edition of the Kiss Overdrive. It is the pre-long weekend edition, mercantile holiday and weekend edition of the Kiss Overdrive.
1: What he said.
7: I'm hungry.
1: All right, we're going, guys. Thanks for keeping us company. We'll be here tomorrow, even though it is Poya.
7: Yeah.
1: So come keep us company. Until then, stay safe and play safe.
7: Have a beautiful and a very, very restful evening. And please be careful if you are headed out of town. The seas are going to be very, very rough. So don't be a hero.
1: Yeah, just maybe stay out of the water, guys.
7: Just stay out of the water. Or do what I do. I like to tie myself onto the nearest coconut tree. That's what I do. And then there I like to fasten an empty tire tube, right? You get an empty tire tube, Auntie D.
1: Yeah.
7: Okay? And you get inside the tire tube.
1: Yeah.
7: And the tire tube is tied to a coconut tree.
1: Yeah.
7: And that way you're just bobbing around in the sea.
1: Correct.
7: Yes.
1: Just maybe don't take Uncle Jim's advice if you are going to the beach, because if it's a rough sea, I don't know, you get tossed out of that tube and then you're just in the water. So I don't know about that.
7: It's fun for the whole family.
1: Just don't listen to Uncle Jim. All right. We'll see you guys tomorrow.
7: For all ages. Have a beautiful evening. That's it. Jennifer Lopez. Good night.

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We were dancing in the dark, singing yellow, yellow. 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It's a night call. 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

Phonic Trip. We were dancing in the dark, singing yellow, yellow. Total Kiss, 8 to midnight, Monday to Thursday. It's a night call. 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

0: Euphonic Trip. 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Total Kiss, 8 to midnight, Monday to Thursday. It's a night call. 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

Telephonic Trip. We were dancing in the dark, singing yellow, yellow. Total Kiss, 8 to midnight, Monday to Thursday. It's a night call. This is Kiss.

0: Sonic Trip. We were dancing in the dark, singing yellow, yellow. Total Kiss, 8 to midnight, Monday to Thursday. It's a night call. 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

unleashing sonic shockwaves. 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
0: 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Kiss 969. 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

unleashing sonic shockwaves. 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

0: Kiss, 8 to midnight, Monday to Thursday. 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I need a one
1: 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Got a Hennessy in my hand. What's going on, man? This is Drizzy Drake.
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Sonic Trip. We were dancing in the dark, singing yellow, yellow. 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It's a night call. 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

0: Telephonic Trip. 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It's a night call. 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

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Kiss 969. 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
1: 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This is your invitation to extraordinary storytelling. To the youth wandering the maze, searching for a life to call their own. This is your story. A chance encounter. A spark of hope. We chase a blurry horizon of dreams that always feel just one inch out of reach. We are the new generation, living on borrowed characters, wearing masks we didn't ask for, holding on to things we don't truly own. Balang Inn. From 6th July, every Monday to Thursday at 8:30 p.m. on Siyatha TV.
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unleashing sonic shockwaves. 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It's a

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We were dancing in the dark, singing yellow, yellow. Total Kiss, 8 to midnight, Monday to Thursday. It's a night call. This is Kiss.

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0: 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It's a night call. 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

or check them shot clocks. But I hit them with them prawn Ica dial blocks. 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

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Total Kiss. Yes. 8 to midnight, Monday to Thursday. It's a night call.

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I guess I had to go to that place to get to this one. 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
1: 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And when I finally got sober, felt 10 years older, but it was something.

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1: Come on, girl.
0: It's called Focus, and I'm very excited about it. Been kept a secret since May. 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